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Here we go, into the 80s at 8. 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

0: 9.1. 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
1: The Sorrowful Mysteries. In the name of the Father, and of the Son, and of the Holy Spirit. Amen. I believe in God, the Father Almighty, creator of heaven and earth, and in Jesus Christ, his only Son, our Lord, who was conceived by the Holy Spirit, born of the Virgin Mary, suffered under Pontius Pilate, was crucified, died, and was buried. He descended into hell, and on the third day he rose again from the dead. He ascended into heaven and is seated at the right hand of God, the Father Almighty. From thence he shall come to judge the living and the dead.
2: I believe in the Holy Spirit, the Holy Catholic Church, the communion of saints, the forgiveness of sins, the resurrection of the body, and life everlasting. Amen.
1: Our Father who art in heaven, hallowed be thy name. Thy kingdom come, thy will be done, on earth as it is in heaven.
2: Give us this day our daily bread, and forgive us our trespasses, as we forgive those who trespass against us. And lead us not into temptation, but deliver us from evil. Amen.
1: Hail Mary, full of grace, the Lord is with thee. Blessed art thou among women, and blessed is the fruit of thy womb, Jesus.
2: Holy Mary, Mother of God, pray for us sinners, now and at the hour of our death. Amen.
1: Hail Mary, full of grace, the Lord is with thee. Blessed art thou among women.

0: and blessed is the fruit of thy womb, Jesus.
1: Holy Mary, Mother of God, pray for us sinners, now and at the hour of our death. Amen.
2: Hail Mary, full of grace, the Lord is with thee. Blessed art thou among women, and blessed is the fruit of thy womb, Jesus.
1: Holy Mary, Mother of God, pray for us sinners, now and at the hour of our death. Amen.
2: Glory be to the Father, and to the Son, and to the Holy Spirit.
1: As it was in the beginning, is now, and ever shall be, world without end. Amen.
3: The first sorrowful mystery, the agony in the garden. Our Father, who art in heaven, hallowed be thy name. Thy kingdom come, thy will be done, on earth as it is in heaven.
1: Give us this day our daily bread, and forgive us our trespasses, as we forgive those who trespass against us. And lead us not into temptation, but deliver us from evil. Amen.
2: Hail Mary, full of grace, the Lord is with thee. Blessed art thou among women, and blessed is the fruit of thy womb, Jesus.
1: Holy Mary, Mother of God, pray for us sinners, now and at the hour of our death. Amen.
2: Hail Mary, full of grace, the Lord is with thee. Blessed art thou among women, and blessed is the fruit of thy womb, Jesus.
1: Holy Mary, Mother of God, pray for us sinners, now and at the hour of our death. Amen.
2: Hail Mary, full of grace, the Lord is with thee. Blessed art thou among women, and blessed is the fruit of thy womb, Jesus.
1: Holy Mary, Mother of God, pray for us sinners, now and at the hour of our death. Amen.
2: Hail Mary, full of grace, the Lord is with thee. Blessed art thou among women, and blessed is the fruit of thy womb, Jesus.
1: Holy Mary, Mother of God, pray for us sinners, now and at the hour of our death. Amen.
2: Hail Mary, full of grace, the Lord is with thee. Blessed art thou among women, and blessed is the fruit of thy womb, Jesus.
1: Holy Mary, Mother of God, pray for us sinners, now and at the hour of our death. Amen.
2: Hail Mary, full of grace, the Lord is with thee. Blessed art thou among women, and blessed is the fruit of thy womb, Jesus.
1: Holy Mary, Mother of God, pray for us sinners, now and at the hour of our death. Amen.
2: Hail Mary, full of grace, the Lord is with thee. Blessed art thou among women, and blessed is the fruit of thy womb, Jesus.
1: Holy Mary, Mother of God, pray for us sinners, now and at the hour of our death. Amen.
2: Hail Mary, full of grace, the Lord is with thee. Blessed art thou among women, and blessed is the fruit of thy womb, Jesus.
1: Holy Mary, Mother of God, pray for us sinners, now and at the hour of our death. Amen.
2: Hail Mary, full of grace, the Lord is with thee. Blessed art thou among women, and blessed is the fruit of thy womb, Jesus.
1: Holy Mary, Mother of God, pray for us sinners, now and at the hour of our death. Amen.
2: Hail Mary, full of grace, the Lord is with thee. Blessed art thou among women, and blessed is the fruit of thy womb, Jesus.
1: Holy Mary, Mother of God, pray for us sinners, now and at the hour of our death. Amen.
3: Glory be to the Father, and to the Son, and to the Holy Spirit.
1: As it was in the beginning, is now, and ever shall be, world without end. Amen.
4: O my Jesus, forgive us our sins, save us from the fires of hell, and lead all souls to heaven, especially those most in need of your mercy.
3: The second sorrowful mystery, the scourging at the pillar. Our Father, who art in heaven, hallowed be thy name. Thy kingdom come, thy will be done, on earth as it is in heaven.
1: Give us this day our daily bread, and forgive us our trespasses, as we forgive those who trespass against us. And lead us not into temptation, but deliver us from evil. Amen.
2: Hail Mary, full of grace, the Lord is with thee. Blessed art thou among women, and blessed is the fruit of thy womb, Jesus.
1: Holy Mary, Mother of God, pray for us sinners, now and at the hour of our death. Amen.
2: Hail Mary, full of grace, the Lord is with thee. Blessed art thou among women, and blessed is the fruit of thy womb, Jesus.
1: Holy Mary, Mother of God, pray for us sinners, now and at the hour of our death. Amen.
2: Hail Mary, full of grace, the Lord is with thee. Blessed art thou among women, and blessed is the fruit of thy womb, Jesus.
1: Holy Mary, Mother of God, pray for us sinners, now and at the hour of our death. Amen.
2: Hail Mary, full of grace, the Lord is with thee. Blessed art thou among women, and blessed is the fruit of thy womb, Jesus.
1: Holy Mary, Mother of God, pray for us sinners, now and at the hour of our death. Amen.
2: Hail Mary, full of grace, the Lord is with thee. Blessed art thou among women, and blessed is the fruit of thy womb, Jesus.
1: Holy Mary, Mother of God, pray for us sinners, now and at the hour of our death. Amen.
2: Hail Mary, full of grace, the Lord is with thee. Blessed art thou among women, and blessed is the fruit of thy womb, Jesus.
1: Holy Mary, Mother of God, pray for us sinners, now and at the hour of our death. Amen.
2: Hail Mary, full of grace, the Lord is with thee. Blessed art thou among women, and blessed is the fruit of thy womb, Jesus.
1: Holy Mary, Mother of God, pray for us sinners, now and at the hour of our death. Amen.
2: Hail Mary, full of grace, the Lord is with thee. Blessed art thou among women, and blessed is the fruit of thy womb, Jesus.
1: Holy Mary, Mother of God, pray for us sinners, now and at the hour of our death. Amen.
2: Hail Mary, full of grace, the Lord is with thee. Blessed art thou among women, and blessed is the fruit of thy womb, Jesus.
1: Holy Mary, Mother of God, pray for us sinners, now and at the hour of our death. Amen.
2: Hail Mary, full of grace, the Lord is with thee. Blessed art thou among women, and blessed is the fruit of thy womb, Jesus.
1: Holy Mary, Mother of God, pray for us sinners, now and at the hour of our death. Amen.
3: Glory be to the Father, and to the Son, and to the Holy Spirit.
1: As it was in the beginning, is now, and ever shall be, world without end. Amen.
4: O my Jesus, forgive us our sins, save us from the fires of hell, and lead all souls to heaven, especially those most in need of your mercy.
3: The third sorrowful mystery, the crowning with thorns. Our Father who art in heaven, hallowed be thy name. Thy kingdom come, thy will be done, on earth as it is in heaven.
1: Give us this day our daily bread, and forgive us our trespasses, as we forgive those who trespass against us. And lead us not into temptation, but deliver us from evil. Amen.
2: Hail Mary, full of grace, the Lord is with thee. Blessed art thou among women, and blessed is the fruit of thy womb, Jesus.
1: Holy Mary, Mother of God, pray for us sinners, now and at the hour of our death. Amen.
2: Hail Mary, full of grace, the Lord is with thee. Blessed art thou among women, and blessed is the fruit of thy womb, Jesus.
1: Holy Mary, Mother of God, pray for us sinners, now and at the hour of our death. Amen.
2: Hail Mary, full of grace, the Lord is with thee. Blessed art thou among women, and blessed is the fruit of thy womb, Jesus.
1: Holy Mary, Mother of God, pray for us sinners, now and at the hour of our death. Amen.
2: Hail Mary, full of grace, the Lord is with thee. Blessed art thou among women, and blessed is the fruit of thy womb, Jesus.
1: Holy Mary, Mother of God, pray for us sinners, now and at the hour of our death. Amen.
2: Hail Mary, full of grace, the Lord is with thee. Blessed art thou among women, and blessed is the fruit of thy womb, Jesus.
1: Holy Mary, Mother of God, pray for us sinners, now and at the hour of our death. Amen.
2: Hail Mary, full of grace, the Lord is with thee. Blessed art thou among women, and blessed is the fruit of thy womb, Jesus.
1: Holy Mary, Mother of God, pray for us sinners, now and at the hour of our death. Amen.
2: Hail Mary, full of grace, the Lord is with thee. Blessed art thou among women, and blessed is the fruit of thy womb, Jesus.
1: Holy Mary, Mother of God, pray for us sinners, now and at the hour of our death. Amen.
2: Hail Mary, full of grace, the Lord is with thee. Blessed art thou among women, and blessed is the fruit of thy womb, Jesus.
1: Holy Mary, Mother of God, pray for us sinners, now and at the hour of our death. Amen.
2: Hail Mary, full of grace, the Lord is with thee. Blessed art thou among women, and blessed is the fruit of thy womb, Jesus.
1: Holy Mary, Mother of God, pray for us sinners, now and at the hour of our death. Amen.
2: Hail Mary, full of grace, the Lord is with thee. Blessed art thou among women, and blessed is the fruit of thy womb, Jesus.
1: Holy Mary, Mother of God, pray for us sinners, now and at the hour of our death. Amen.
3: Glory be to the Father, and to the Son, and to the Holy Spirit.
1: As it was in the beginning, is now, and ever shall be, world without end. Amen.
4: O my Jesus, forgive us our sins. Save us from the fires of hell, and lead all souls to heaven, especially those most in need of your mercy.
3: The fourth sorrowful mystery, the carrying of the cross. Our Father who art in heaven, hallowed be thy name. Thy kingdom come, thy will be done, on earth as it is in heaven.
1: Give us this day our daily bread, and forgive us our trespasses, as we forgive those who trespass against us. And lead us not into temptation, but deliver us from evil. Amen.
2: Hail Mary, full of grace, the Lord is with thee. Blessed art thou among women, and blessed is the fruit of thy womb, Jesus.
1: Holy Mary, Mother of God, pray for us sinners, now and at the hour of our death. Amen.
2: Hail Mary, full of grace, the Lord is with thee. Blessed art thou among women, and blessed is the fruit of thy womb, Jesus.
1: Holy Mary, Mother of God, pray for us sinners, now and at the hour of our death. Amen.
2: Hail Mary, full of grace, the Lord is with thee. Blessed art thou among women, and blessed is the fruit of thy womb, Jesus.
1: Holy Mary, Mother of God, pray for us sinners, now and at the hour of our death. Amen.
2: Hail Mary, full of grace, the Lord is with thee. Blessed art thou among women, and blessed is the fruit of thy womb, Jesus.
1: Holy Mary, Mother of God, pray for us sinners, now and at the hour of our death. Amen.
2: Hail Mary, full of grace, the Lord is with thee. Blessed art thou among women, and blessed is the fruit of thy womb, Jesus.
1: Holy Mary, Mother of God, pray for us sinners, now and at the hour of our death. Amen.
2: Hail Mary, full of grace, the Lord is with thee.
0: Blessed art thou among women, and blessed is the fruit of thy womb, Jesus.
1: Holy Mary, Mother of God, pray for us sinners, now and at the hour of our death. Amen.
2: Hail Mary, full of grace, the Lord is with thee. Blessed art thou among women, and blessed is the fruit of thy womb, Jesus.
1: Holy Mary, Mother of God, pray for us sinners, now and at the hour of our death. Amen.
2: Hail Mary, full of grace, the Lord is with thee. Blessed art thou among women, and blessed is the fruit of thy womb, Jesus.
1: Holy Mary, Mother of God, pray for us sinners, now and at the hour of our death. Amen.
2: Hail Mary, full of grace, the Lord is with thee. Blessed art thou among women, and blessed is the fruit of thy womb, Jesus.
1: Holy Mary, Mother of God, pray for us sinners, now and at the hour of our death. Amen.
2: Hail Mary, full of grace, the Lord is with thee. Blessed art thou among women, and blessed is the fruit of thy womb, Jesus.
1: Holy Mary, Mother of God, pray for us sinners, now and at the hour of our death. Amen.
3: Glory be to the Father, and to the Son, and to the Holy Spirit.
1: As it was in the beginning, is now, and ever shall be, world without end. Amen.
4: O my Jesus, forgive us our sins, save us from the fires of hell, and lead all souls to heaven, especially those most in need of your mercy.
3: The fifth sorrowful mystery, the crucifixion.
5: Our Father who art in heaven, hallowed be thy name. Thy kingdom come, thy will be done, on earth as it is in heaven.
1: Give us this day our daily bread, and forgive us our trespasses, as we forgive those who trespass against us. And lead us not into temptation, but deliver us from evil. Amen.
2: Hail Mary, full of grace, the Lord is with thee. Blessed art thou among women, and blessed is the fruit of thy womb, Jesus.
1: Holy Mary, Mother of God, pray for us sinners, now and at the hour of our death. Amen.
2: Hail Mary, full of grace, the Lord is with thee. Blessed art thou among women, and blessed is the fruit of thy womb, Jesus.
1: Holy Mary, Mother of God, pray for us sinners, now and at the hour of our death. Amen.
2: Hail Mary, full of grace, the Lord is with thee. Blessed art thou among women, and blessed is the fruit of thy womb, Jesus.
1: Holy Mary, Mother of God, pray for us sinners, now and at the hour of our death. Amen.
2: Hail Mary, full of grace, the Lord is with thee. Blessed art thou among women, and blessed is the fruit of thy womb, Jesus.
1: Holy Mary, Mother of God, pray for us sinners, now and at the hour of our death. Amen.
2: Hail Mary, full of grace, the Lord is with thee. Blessed art thou among women, and blessed is the fruit of thy womb, Jesus.
1: Holy Mary, Mother of God, pray for us sinners, now and at the hour of our death. Amen.
2: Hail Mary, full of grace, the Lord is with thee. Blessed art thou among women, and blessed is the fruit of thy womb, Jesus.
1: Holy Mary, Mother of God, pray for us sinners, now and at the hour of our death. Amen.
2: Hail Mary, full of grace, the Lord is with thee. Blessed art thou among women, and blessed is the fruit of thy womb, Jesus.
1: Holy Mary, Mother of God, pray for us sinners, now and at the hour of our death. Amen.
2: Hail Mary, full of grace, the Lord is with thee. Blessed art thou among women, and blessed is the fruit of thy womb, Jesus.
1: Holy Mary, Mother of God, pray for us sinners, now and at the hour of our death. Amen.
2: Hail Mary, full of grace, the Lord is with thee. Blessed art thou among women, and blessed is the fruit of thy womb, Jesus.
1: Holy Mary, Mother of God, pray for us sinners, now and at the hour of our death. Amen.
2: Hail Mary, full of grace, the Lord is with thee. Blessed art thou among women, and blessed is the fruit of thy womb, Jesus.
1: Holy Mary, Mother of God, pray for us sinners, now and at the hour of our death. Amen.
3: Glory be to the Father, and to the Son, and to the Holy Spirit.
1: As it was in the beginning, is now, and ever shall be, world without end. Amen.
4: O my Jesus, forgive us our sins, save us from the fires of hell, and lead all souls to heaven, especially those most in need of your mercy. Hail, Holy Queen, Mother of Mercy, our life, our sweetness, and our hope. To thee do we cry, poor banished children of Eve. To thee do we send up our sighs, mourning and weeping in this valley of tears. Turn then, most gracious Advocate, thine eyes of mercy toward us. And after this our exile, show unto us the blessed fruit of thy womb, Jesus. O clement, O loving, O sweet Virgin Mary, pray for us, O Holy Mother of God,
1: that we may be made worthy of the promises of Christ.

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Peter Cetera, Easy 99.1. Good morning. It's Larry just after 6 o'clock. 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

0: Easy 99.1. It is 6:22. It is Tuesday, June 16th, and on this day back in 1884, the first roller coaster in America opens to the public at Coney Island in New York. 1903, the Ford Motor Company is incorporated. In 1960, Psycho, a psychological horror film directed by Alfred Hitchcock and starring Janet Leigh, Anthony Perkins, and Vera Miles. That opens in theaters. 1978, Grease, starring John Travolta and Olivia Newton-John. That opens in theaters as well. Let's turn it over to Andy Carbone. He's got our 99-second news update brought to you by Good News Garage. 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Good morning, Andy.
1: Thank you, Larry. Good morning, everyone. It is 60 degrees under scattered clouds in Boston. I'm Andy Carbone with your Easy 99.1, 99-second update. The Massachusetts Department of Corrections is taking proactive measures to prevent so-called drone drops. That's when drones are used to drop contraband inside correctional facilities. The Department of Corrections believes organized crime is often behind the drops, which have not yet happened in our state prisons. They're currently using their own drones to train officers to spot and deter enemy drones from approaching prison perimeters. Boston Civilian Police Oversight Board is calling for new guidelines to release body camera footage. The Office of Police Accountability and Transparency set its recommendations to Boston Police Commissioner Michael Cox. The board wants police-worn body camera footage to be released to the watchdog group within 7 days and to the public within 30 days. Family members of the victims and survivors would be consulted before a public release. The Massachusetts Department of Transportation is alerting the public about a new text message scam. The message claims recipients owe money for driving infractions and demand immediate payment on a deceptive website. These messages urge people to act urgently and includes letters designed to make them appear legitimate. MassDOT emphasizes they will never request payment by text. If you receive such a text, please notify MassDOT and your local police department. And the Barnstable County Department of Health says one of its worst times of the year is now for tick bites and tick-borne illness transmission. Health officials have been seeing a lot of Lyme disease and alpha-gal syndrome. The Lone Star tick population has exploded on Martha's Vineyard, and they're increasingly being found on the Cape, along with deer ticks, which thrive in the high humidity. Elsewhere in news around the nation this morning, so far there have been 11 cases of the New World screw worm in Texas and one in New Mexico. The screw worm is a parasitic fly that attacks warm-blooded livestock, wildlife, and pets, posing a real threat to agriculture. In sports, at Fenway Park tonight, the Red Sox, who dropped 5 of their last 7 games, look to get back into the win column, hosting the Toronto Blue Jays, first pitch at 6:45. And at Boston Stadium tonight, Iraq takes on Norway in group stage match of the World Cup at 6 o'clock.
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1: Taking the first look at the Tuesday morning commute expressway northbound. You currently stop and go from Ernsbrook Parkway up to Southampton Street. The HOV lane's busy near the exit, 18 minutes into Boston. Route 3 northbound dealing with delays. Union Street and Braintree heading up to the split. Lower 93 north backing up Route 37 to Braintree to the expressway. Lower 93 south reduced speeds passing Route 24 in Randolph. 24 north a slow Route 140 in Taunton to 44 Ram. And from Route 27 in Brockton up past Route 139 in Stoughton. 95 north is congested from the state line to 1A in Attleboro. 295 the Mansfield rest area. Then from the Dennis Road passing Canton to the ramps at 128-93. 295 northbound heavy volume reaching the ramps to 95 in Attleboro. 195 and 495 moving well. No major problems right now getting on and off the Cape with the Bourne and Sagamore Bridges. 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
11: Looking at some nice weather for the top of the week, and then some rain, some storms gets in here Wednesday night, Thursday, followed by a nice finish to the week again. Rest of your Tuesday, mainly sunny, a high near 80, a light northwest wind. Tonight, mainly clear, low 59. Sunshine ahead Wednesday, a high of 81. We'll see a small chance of rain showers Wednesday night, otherwise a few scattered clouds, a low near 60, and some scattered showers and storms possible Thursday. Breezy winds, afternoon high on Thursday, up near 80. Friday goes quiet again. Lots of sunshine, low 62, a high of 84. I'm meteorologist Mark Thibodeau at the Weather Channel.
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0: Rod Stewart. Some guys have all the luck. Easy 99.1. It is 6:49. Kind of backed out on his show on Friday in California, letting fans know just 45 minutes before the showtime that he was unable to perform due to health reasons. Now, on his Instagram, his team posted that on the advice of his doctors and following a diagnosis of an acute upper respiratory infection that resulted in laryngitis, which, you know, makes your voice go bye-bye, he is unable to take the stage this evening. So later on, he posted, following treatment, I'm feeling much better, but my voice is not. I'm very disappointed and sincerely apologize for any inconvenience to my fans. I did everything I could to make the show happen tonight. People get sick. It happens. Understandable. So the very next day, he posts on Instagram of him and his boys flying on a private jet. And, well, I'll just let you hear what he had to say.
1: Here we are flying off to Boston to see Scotland in the World Cup. It's been 28 years. So these kids, I've told them about it, but they've never been. I've been to 7 World Cups. So this
2: Where
1: one...
2: Where have you been?
1: Oh, I've been to Argentina, I've been to Germany, I've been to France, Italy, Mexico, loads of them.
2: That's 6.
1: This is the 7th.
2: 7.
3: Oh, okay, yeah.
1: So we wanted to get through to the next round and I'll die happy, man. That'd be great. So... Go Scotland!
3: Go on, boys!
4: No Scotland, no party! No Scotland, no party!
0: I'm going to go out on a limb and saying, well, he is a fast healer because that voice sounds just fine. I mean, I've had laryngitis before. I know it's different for everybody, but usually you get the, you know, you can barely talk. But who would have thunk within a day? So, needless to say, later on that day, fans were not too happy. They posted, too ill to perform, but okay to fly across the country for soccer, while another one commented, so you blew off all the people in San Diego that wanted to see you in concert, but able to go to the World Cup, I see. I'm a huge fan of yours, but I don't think that's cool. Listen, if he, I get it. He loves soccer. He just said he's been to 6 World Cups. Why not 7? I don't know. But let me just say, I'll be neutral and just say, I hope he recovers fully.
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0: Onto the roads we go. Andy Garboni's got the latest. 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Morning, Andy. How are those roads looking?
6: Area highways beginning to get tricky on a Tuesday morning. Expressway North, bumper to bumper. Furnace Brook Parkway to Southampton Street. The HOV lane's busy once you pass the gas tank. 29 minutes into the city. Route 3 northbound dealing with delays. Route 18 in Weymouth heading up to the expressway. 3 south is now slow. From Route 6, the Sagamore Bridge. Lower 93 north backing up Route 37 Braintree trying to get to the expressway. Lower 93 south, reduced speeds coming off the expressway to Route 37. Route 20 and Randolph to Ponkapog and Milton. Then from 130 in Canton over to 95. 128 northbound is tied up from 95 in Canton to Route 109 in Dedham. 24 north slow. Route 140 in Taunton to 44 in Ram. Route 27 in Brockton up toward the Randolph Merge. 95 North crowded to 123 in Attleboro to Route 140 Foxborough. And from the Dedham Shore, passing Canton to the ramps at 128-93. 295 northbound, lots of company with you approaching the ramps to 95 in Attleboro. 25 eastbound, crawling from Route 6 to the Bourne Bridge. 25 westbound, you're down to 2 lanes for work crew after Glen at Charlie Road in Wareham. Down on the Cape, 20 southbound stall coming off the Bourne Bridge, getting around the Bourne Rotary. 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

The Last Tiger, Easy 99.1. Good morning, just after 7 o'clock. Another beautiful, gorgeous day outside. Sunshine. Get the 5 and 10 coming up next hour. Your chance to pick up a pair of passes to see an evening with Changes in Latitude, America's premier Jimmy Buffett tribute show. 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You get to win that with the 5 and 10 coming up next hour. Right now, here's Seals and Crofts with Get Closer.

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0: Easy 99.1. It is 7:21. So right when we, well, I should say when I am about to get off the air, I was talking with Rob about that crazy foam. Have a caller standing by. Good morning.
1: I just wanted to thank you for that blast from the past with the crazy foam.
0: Oh, yeah. Well, Rob brought it up. I mean, I've never heard of that, but I guess that was a thing. And hey, if you enjoyed it, yeah, I wish it could have stayed.
1: God.
0: What did you have?
1: Like, oh my, I had Fuzzy Wuzzy was a bear, the little Fuzzy Wuzzy soaps.
0: So Fuzzy Wuzzy Crazy Foam is, I guess.
1: No. They had, my mother didn't discriminate. I had Batman, I had Superman.
0: Sure.
1: You know, but it was just, I could picture him in the bathtub now with his crazy foam beard.
0: Oh, him? Yeah.
1: I was like, oh my God.
0: All right, so I just looked up Fuzzy Wuzzy Bath Soap, the amazing soap that grows fur.
1: And this
0: was made in 1965. So what the heck were they doing in the 60s? My goodness. All right, so going deeper into this Fuzzy Wuzzy thing. So it starts off as soap, grows fur, and then they call it the surprise. Once the bar was completely used up, kids would find a small prize, such as a whistle or a tiny trinket hidden inside.
1: Correct. You sat there. You never saw such cleaner kids.
0: Oh, yeah. Mom, can I take a bath?
1: Right, yeah. Right. Wash your hands 50 times. And then, you know, it's like Ralphie on A Christmas Story.
0: Yeah, well, yeah, that's if you said bad words, you know. So that's Life Boy soap. I remember that.
1: Yeah, that didn't taste too good.
0: Well, it was a pleasure talking with you. And what is your name?
1: You too. My name's Lori.
0: All right, Lori, thanks.
1: Hey, have a good one.
0: You too. Now let's turn it over to Andy Carbone. He's got our 99-second news update. 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
2: Thanks, Larry. Good morning. It's 62 degrees in Boston. I'm Andy Carbone with your easy 99.1, 99-second update. A man from New York is being held without bail after allegedly killing a man at the Boonfish Restaurant and Tavern in West Dennis just before midnight on Saturday. 26-year-old Nicholas Campbell pleaded not guilty yesterday to murder in a firearms charge in Orleans District Court. Campbell's lawyer says he shot 35-year-old Kareem Haraf of Hyannis in self-defense after he was attacked and punched in the head. Prosecutors say witnesses didn't see a fight and that the victim was unarmed. Campbell's due back in court next month. A 20-year-old man from Lancaster who was hiking alone in New Hampshire died after suffering a medical emergency on Saturday. Authorities were notified by other hikers who found Joshua Luth in distress on a trail in Monadnock State Park in Jaffrey. Despite life-saving efforts, he was pronounced dead at the scene. His cause of death remains under investigation. President Donald Trump is calling for the impeachment of Rhode Island Senator Jack Reed. President Trump posted that message on True Social after the Democratic lawmaker criticized his Iran policy during an appearance on Fox News Sunday. Senator Reed says that the United States is in a much worse position than under President Barack Obama's Iran nuclear deal. And a procession of police cruisers honored Walpole's community resource dog yesterday morning. Rebel's flag-draped casket was driven from the Tufts Veterinary School in Walpole to a pet funeral parlor in Middleborough. The Golden Retriever spent 8 years with the Walpole Police Department serving as an emotional support dog. He died last week in what was described as a tragic accident at the police station's parking lot. Elsewhere, news around the nation and the world this morning. Speaking to reporters at the G7 summit in France yesterday, President Donald Trump said that the United States has digitally signed a peace agreement with Iran. The official signing ceremony will take place in Geneva, Switzerland on Friday with Vice President J.D. Vance. In sports, the Red Sox return to the diamond at Fenway Park today, continuing a six-game homestand with the first of three against the Toronto Blue Jays at 6:45 with Peyton Tolley towing the rubber. And the World Cup will be back on the pitch tonight at Boston Stadium with a group stage matchup between Norway and Iraq. First kick is at 6, while the United States resume group stage play on Friday afternoon in Seattle versus Australia.
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2: Taking the latest look at the Tuesday morning commute expressway northbound, currently packed in, split to Southampton Street, HOV lane backed up near the gas tank, 35 minutes into Boston. Expressway southbound, a reminder, the HOV lane is going to be opening at 1 o'clock this afternoon for the World Cup in Foxborough. Route 3 northbound delays begin Route 18 and Weymouth heading up to the Braintree Split. 3 southbound slowing scenic highway to the Sagamore Bridge. Lower 93 north backing up Route 37 to Braintree to the expressway. Lower 93 south reduced speeds coming off the expressway to Route 37. And for Route 24 and Randolph to 95 in Canton. 120 northbound started from 95 to 109 in Dedham. 24 north and slow Route 140 in Taunton to 44 in Ram. Route 27 to Brockton up toward the Randolph Merge. 95 north congested. 123 in Attleboro to Route 140 Foxborough. Route 1 Sharon to the ramps at 128 and 93 in Canton. 295 northbound, heavy volume after Route 1 at Attleboro to the ramps at 95. 25 eastbound, crawling from the scenic highway to the Bourne Bridge. 25 westbound, you're down to two lanes for a work crew after Glen Charlie Road in Wareham. Scenic Highway eastbound is a tough ride from Herring Pond Road, Bourne to the Sagamore Bridge. Scenic Highway westbound slowing from Nightingale Road, Bourne, getting over to Grandma's Rotary on the Cape. Point southbound stall coming off the Bourne Bridge, getting around the Bourne Rotary. Sanders Road east and westbound packed in, approaching the Upper Cape Deck High School. 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
12: Weather does look like it stays on the quiet side most of the week, but some midweek rains are possible. Rest of your Tuesday, lots of sunshine, a high near 80. Clear tonight, low 59. And Wednesday, mostly sunny weather, your high 81. Thursday, a chance of showers, maybe some thunderstorms, breezy weather, a high of 80. And then Friday for Juneteenth, we are looking at mostly sunny weather. Overnight low 62, afternoon high in the mid-80s. I'm meteorologist Mark Thibodeau at the Weather Channel.
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0: Tears for Fears, CZ99.1. It is 7:52. Heard a lot about the show Love Island. Haven't watched it personally, but I know a few of my female friends that love that show and saw this story. I'm like, wow, I guess this show is pretty serious. You don't want to miss it, I guess, because this woman who was in a rush to watch that reality show ended up behind bars because this is out in Arizona. And last week she was caught speeding on the highway and the driver was clocked in at just over 100 miles an hour in a 65 mile an hour zone. And when she was pulled over, she told the troopers that she wanted to get home in time to watch Love Island. And so she wasn't identified. She was arrested for criminal speed and reckless driving. And her vehicle was put into what I guess is called car jail for 20 days. I think this is a perfect example why DVR is key, because, you know, you shouldn't ever put yourself in danger and others just because of a TV show. So I hope she invests in some DVR if and when she gets out of jail.
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0: 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Good morning, Andy. How are those roads looking?
2: Thanks, Larry. Of course, I'm going to say this on what has become a terrible Tuesday commute. It's that time in the morning. Both sides of the expressway now having issues. Northbound a parking lot from the split to a crash, taking up the two left lanes before Granite Avenue. Delays continue to Southampton Street. The HOV lane's backed up near the gas tank. 40 minutes into the city. Southbound busy Columbia Road to Freeport Street, the Ponset Circle to Granite Avenue. 17 minutes, tunnel to the split. A reminder, the HOV lane southbound's going to open at 1 o'clock this afternoon for the World Cup match in Foxborough tonight. Route 3 northbound, delays begin Derby Street, Hingham, heading up 293. 3 south slowing from Route 6, the Sagamore Bridge. Lower 93 north backs up Route 20 and Randolph, getting over toward the expressway. Lower 93 south, reduced speeds coming off the expressway to Route 37 in Braintree, Route 24 in Randolph, the 95 in Canton. 128 northbound, side up from 95 to 109 in Dedham, Route 16, Newton, Route 20 in Waltham. 24 north is slow, Route 27 in Brockton, past 139 in Stoughton. 95 north is crowded from 152 in North Attleboro to 495 Mansfield, south Main Street, Sharon, to the ramps to 128 and 93 in Canton. 195 westbound's packed into the state line. Driving on 295 northbound, there's company with you at the ramps to 95 in Attleboro. 25 eastbound, that is crawling as you go between the area of Route 6 and the Bourne Bridge. 25 westbound, you're down to two lanes for a work crew after Glen Charlie Road in Wareham. Scenic Highway eastbound's a rough ride from Herring Pond Road, Bourne to the Sagamore Bridge. Scenic Highway westbound, slowing from Nightingale Road, Bourne, getting over toward the Bourne Bridge. On the Cape, 20 southbound stall coming off the Bourne Bridge, getting around the Bourne Rotary. Standard Road east and westbound, that is currently a rough ride as you approach the upper Cape Tech High School. 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
9: 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Back then, there was just me and my dad. Today, there's over 60 Tomas to talk to. Being a Toma means

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Don Henley, Easy 99.1, just after 8 o'clock. And coming up this hour, your chance to win with a 5 and 10. I'll tell you when to call in to win. There's Donna Summer with Dim All the Lights.

Easy 99.1. It's Larry and time to play the 5 and 10. 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

0: Bee Gees, Easy 99.1. It is 8:23, doing the 5 and 10. I'm going to get my contestant in just 2 seconds. And we're playing for a pair of tickets to see An Evening with Changes in Latitude. That's America's premier Jimmy Buffett tribute show. That's Saturday, July 11th at the South Shore Music Circus. And let's go to the phones. Who's this?
1: This is Jeannie.
0: Jeannie, how are you this morning?
1: I'm good, thanks. How are you?
0: I'm doing great. Are you ready to play the 5 and 10?
1: I've never played before. How do you play?
0: All right, so this is what I'm going to do. I'm going to give you a topic, and then you give me 5 items in 10 seconds. And if you can do that, you'll win instantly.
1: Okay.
0: You sound very, very sure that you're going to do this. Are you ready?
1: I'm ready.
0: All right, Jeannie. Give me 5 board games. Go.
1: Risk, Strategico, Monopoly, Chutes and Ladders.
0: You just had 4. It sounds easy, but it's kind of difficult. I thought there was a shoo-in. I thought there was like, oh, board games, I'll just have to look in the corner. There's Clue, there's, you know, you mentioned Monopoly, Connect 4. I think that would classify as a board game, but sorry, Jeannie, unfortunately you didn't do the 5 and 10, but I do appreciate you calling up and taking a risk. The board
1: Thank
0: game.
1: You.
0: Jeannie, you have a great day today, okay?
1: You too. Thank you.
0: All right, let's turn it over to Andy Carbone. He's got our 99-second news update brought to you by Autoshine Auto Body, your gold-class certified auto body shop with a track record to prove it. 2 locations, 310 Bedford Street in Abington and 531 Pond Street in Braintree. 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Good morning, Andy.
2: Thank you, Larry. Good morning, everyone. It is 65 degrees under sunny skies in Boston. I'm Andy Carbone with your Easy 99.1, 99-second update. A 54-year-old man faces OUI and other charges after crashing his vehicle into a house in Abington Saturday night. Police said Derek Walsh, a local resident, suffered non-life-threatening injuries. Fortunately, no one inside the house was injured. A man nearly drowned at Wake By Pond in Mashpee last night. The Mashpee Fire Department got a call saying a man went into the water and did not surface. Rescue personnel pulled the victim from the pond and performed CPR until an ambulance arrived to take him to Cape Cod Hospital in Hyannis. There's been no update on his condition. The FAA is investigating what caused a Cape airplane from Logan Airport to slide off the runway into the grass shortly after landing at Provincetown Municipal Airport yesterday morning. 2 pilots and a passenger were on board, and that passenger was transported to a local hospital for evaluation. Fortunately, no serious injuries reported. And Boston radio legend Eddie Andelman passed away yesterday at the age of 89. He spent 42 years on the local radio airwaves and was a pioneer of the sports talk radio format that became the model for today's broadcast. His children carry on the broadcast tradition on the Phantom Gourmet. Eddie and his wife, the fabulous Judy, were married for 57 years. Elsewhere news around the nation this morning, investigation continues into a B-52 bomber crash that left 8 people dead yesterday at Edwards Air Force Base in California. In sports, at Fenway Park tonight, the Red Sox, winners of 2 of their last 3, entertain the Toronto Blue Jays. First pitch is at 6:45. And at Boston Stadium tonight, Iraq battles Norway in a group stage game of the World Cup at 6 o'clock.
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2: Taking the last look at the Tuesday morning commute expressway northbound. That's stop and go split to Southampton Street. The crash before Granite Avenue, that's been cleared. HOV lane backed up by the gas tank, 34 minutes into Boston. Southbound the expressway, it's busy from Columbia Road to Neponset Circle. 16 minutes tunnels of the split. A reminder, the HOV lane southbound is going to open at 1 o'clock this afternoon for the World Cup match in Foxborough tonight. Route 3 northbound delays begin Route 18 in Weymouth, heading up to the Braintree split. 3 south slowing from Herring Pond Road, Plymouth, to the Sagamore Bridge. Lower 93 north backing up Route 24 in Randolph, getting over to the Braintree split. Lower 93 south, reduced speeds 37 in Braintree to 95 in Canton. 128 northbound is tied up from 95 to Kent Street, Needham, Route 9 to Wells, to Route 20 in Waltham. 128 southbound, some volume is building from Route 20 down to Route 30 in Weston. 24 north, a slow from Harrison Boulevard, Avon to the Randolph Merge. 95 north congested, 152 in North Attleboro, 495 Mansfield. South Main Street, Sharon to the ramps to 128-93 in Canton. 195 westbound's packed in at the state line. 295 northbound, you tap the brakes of the ramps to 95 in Attleboro. 25 eastbound, that's crawling between Route 6 and the Bourne Bridge. 25 westbound, the work crew is picked up after Glen Charlie Road in Wareham. Dynick Highway eastbound, that continues to be a tough ride from Herring Pond Road Bourne to the Sagamore Bridge. Dynick Highway westbound slowing from Nightingale Road Bourne getting over to Grandma's Rotary on the Cape. 20 southbound stall coming off the Bourne Bridge getting around the Bourne Rotary. Route 6 eastbound, there's a crash at Route 134 in Dennis. Sanders Road East and westbound, there's still some volume approaching the Upper Cape Tech High School. 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
13: Looking at some nice weather for the top of the week, and then some rain, some storms gets in here Wednesday night, Thursday, followed by a nice finish to the week again. Rest of your Tuesday, mainly sunny, a high near 80, a light northwest wind. Tonight, mainly clear, low 59. Sunshine ahead Wednesday, a high of 81. We'll see a small chance of rain showers Wednesday night. Otherwise, a few scattered clouds, a low near 60. And some scattered showers and storms possible Thursday. Breezy winds, afternoon high on Thursday, up near 80. Friday goes quiet again. Lots of sunshine, low 62, a high of 84. I'm meteorologist Mark Thibodeau at the Weather Channel.
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It's Larry Hopp on that Reader's Hardwood Supply text line as you get ready for work. 508-746-9991. 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
0: Well, as summer breaks, as summer break kicks off for kids across Vermont, free meal programs are gearing up to provide food for kids who lose access to regular school meals when classes end. Keely Agan of Hunger Free Vermont, who leads children nutrition initiatives and helps create a plan to end child food insecurity in the state by 2035, says 79,000, I should say, Vermont children, or about two-thirds of the state's youth, are at risk of food insecurity. In Burlington, free lunches and dinners for anyone 18 and younger will begin June 22nd, which is just a few days, while weekly meal boxes containing breakfasts and lunch will be available at multiple local spots through August. Organizers say that children do not need to be students or Burlington residents to receive meals, and advance registration is optional. And that's today's Feel Good Moment.
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0: Out to the roads we go one last time this morning. Andy Carboni's got the latest. What's going on traffic-wise? 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Morning, Andy. How are those roads looking?
2: Thanks, Larry. Checking the highways for the last time for a Tuesday morning. Expressway northbound, currently bumper to bumper, split to Southampton Street. HOV lane backed up right at the gas tank at 31 minutes into the city. Southbound expressway busy, Columbia Road to Freeport Street. 16 minutes, tunnels of the split. A reminder, the HOV lane southbound is going to open at 1 o'clock this afternoon for the World Cup in Foxborough tonight. Route 3 northbound dealing with delays. Union Street, Braintree heading up to the expressway. 3 southbound slowing Route 6, the Sagamore Bridge. Lower 93 north backing up Route 24 on Randolph trying to get to the expressway. Lower 93 south reduced speeds coming off the expressway to 95 in Canton. 128 northbound started from 95 to Highland Avenue at Edom. Route 9 Wellesley to Route 20 in Waltham. 128 southbound below the speed limit from Route 20 down to Route 30 in Weston. 24 north slows after the Horse Bridge, the Randolph merge. 95 north crowded Route 1 Sharon to the ramps of 128-93 in Canton. 195 westbound, that's packed in at the state line. 295 northbound, some company with you reaching the ramps to 95 in Attleboro. 25 eastbound, crawling Route 6 to the Bourne Bridge. Dinnick Highway eastbound, a rough ride from Herring Pond Road, Bourne to the Sagamore Bridge. Dinnick Highway westbound slows from Nindale Road, Bourne, getting over toward the Bourne Bridge on the Cape. 20 southbound stall coming off the Bourne Bridge, getting around the Bourne Rotary. Route 6 eastbound, the crash has cleared to Route 134 in Dennis. Route 6 east and westbound, work crews are now set up between Route 6A and Truro and Noss Road in Eastham until 6 o'clock tonight. Checking MBTA and the commuter rail. Lays up to 15 minutes on the Providence-Stoughton line inbound between 128 and South Station. 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

0: Cliff Richard, EZ99.1. It is 9:23. It is Tuesday, June 16th, and on this day back in 1884, the first roller coaster in America opens to the public at Coney Island in New York. 1903, the Ford Motor Company is incorporated. 1960, Psycho, a psychological horror film directed by Alfred Hitchcock and starring Janet Leigh, Anthony Perkins, and Vera Miles opens in theaters. And in 1978, Grease, starring John Travolta and Olivia Newton-John, that opens in theaters as well. More feel-good favorites on the way next, coming up on EZ 99.1.
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13: Weather does look like it stays on the quiet side most of the week, but some midweek rains are possible. Rest of your Tuesday, lots of sunshine, a high near 80, clear tonight, low 59, And a Wednesday, mostly sunny weather, your high 81. Thursday, a chance of showers, maybe some thunderstorms, breezy weather, a high of 80. And then Friday for Juneteenth, we are looking at mostly sunny weather. Overnight low 62, afternoon high in the mid-80s. I'm meteorologist Mark Thibodeau at the Weather Channel.
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1: Hello.
0: I want to wish you a National Fudge Day.
1: Oh, there you go. That's nice.
0: It'll be a happy day today. Thankfully, it's not as warm as it has been the last couple of days, because I'm sure that stuff would just...
1: would melt the fudge. Yeah,
0: we'd have hot fudge.
1: Well, there you go. Well,
0: so take a guess. How long do you think fudge has been around? I got the century right.
1: 1878.
0: That's pretty close. 1886.
1: Wow. Okay.
0: It's earliest record of documented fudge.
1: Where?
0: Oh, let's see. It says Michigan.
1: Really?
0: Yeah.
1: Huh.
0: Is that right? Michigan? Yeah, I guess so. We'll go
1: with
0: Michigan.
1: What do we have to thank for that?
0: There was a person by the name of mentions Emmeline Battersby Hattridge, which is definitely in
1: not really a household name.
0: 19th century name.
1: Huh. Yeah, well, yeah, that's true.
0: But yeah, it says shops on Mackinac Island in Michigan began to produce similar fudge and sell it to summer vacationers. So maybe it was before that. Doesn't mention the location. So apparently Michigan was the first place in the States here to jump on board. And
1: very nice.
0: The rest is history.
1: All right.
0: Are you a fudge person?
1: Yeah, here and there to a degree.
0: Yeah. Because I usually you go everywhere and they've got different varieties and whatnot.
1: Yeah.
0: And to me, I mean, maybe I could probably handle maybe a bite of fudge because that's
1: still rich.
0: To say the least.
1: Rich. Yeah. I mean, a little, you know.
0: Next thing you know, you're the Tasmanian devil.
1: A little chunk is good.
0: Running all the way up, North Shore until you get to Maine with no car.
1: Well, and you could stop at each fudge place on the way.
0: But it's perfect, especially like this time of year.
1: Oh.
0: My dad was all about fudge.
1: Oh, very nice. I like to want the little marshmallows.
0: Oh, so you like the Rocky Road fudge or just...
1: See, that's good stuff.
0: Yeah. Like when you combine all sorts of flavors and whatnot. There's some people that make it... And I love those people that they go, hey, you know, I make my own fudge. I'm like, really? Can you be my friend immediately?
1: See, I don't like it enough to make it myself and buy all the stuff and go through all that.
0: No, you'd rather
1: There's enough people that make it and do that.
0: Other professionals?
1: Yeah, let them do their thing.
0: Yeah. Well, yeah. I mean, if you're out and about today, maybe Rob will stop by somewhere and get some fudge after he goes to the back
1: of the waterfront,
0: day.
1: I bet there's a whole bunch of places.
0: Easy Cafe and enjoy summer. We're literally just days away until summer.
1: We are.
0: So we kick it off. Is it, what is it, the 21st, 22nd?
1: It's Sunday morning at, 4:30 or something.
0: You want a Sunday morning at 4:30? Hey, Siri, when is summer?
1: Oh, look at you.
0: Let's see what it says.
2: Summer begins Sunday and ends September 22nd.
0: All right, so Sunday, so you got the day right.
1: Yep.
0: I love the time, too, when people are like, it's not summer yet. You got to wait until 4:17.
1: Yes. Yeah.
0: Those time people.
1: Slow down.
0: Feel free. I mean, celebrate it now. I mean, Rob's got another.
1: Right. Let's go.
0: Hawaiian shirt on. Nope, still not the Batman one. He went back to the lighthouses.
1: Well, no, I haven't worn the white lighthouses yet.
0: You haven't worn that one yet?
1: Nope.
0: They're all pink and blue.
1: No, there was a different one that was the same color, but that was the fish one.
0: Okay, well, maybe someday he'll wear the Batman one that I got him last year. Maybe someday. Knock on wood. Someday. Got the back of the day Easy Cafe coming up at noon. Make sure you get your requests and Reader's Harvard Supply text line. That's 508-746-9991. 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We'll talk again tomorrow morning, 6 a.m. right here on Easy 99.1. Have a great day.
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99.1 Little Love, 10 o'clock. It's Rob Hogan. How's it going? Tuesday. How about this? What a day. This could be a 10, 11, a 12 maybe. Crisp, beautiful out there. And feel good favorites in here. Got some Foreigner coming up. Billy Joel, Barry White. All straight ahead for you.

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0: Z99.1, 1023, Tuesday, can't get enough. The World Cup continues down there at, Boston, Boston Stadium. It's going to take getting used to for that. Down there in Foxborough tonight, Iraq and Norway getting underway about 6 o'clock. So if you were thinking of heading to Patriot Place for dinner, forget that. All right, stay far, far away. And the Scots, they're hanging around town, so they're apparently going to play again on Friday night, Scotland and Morocco down there in Foxborough. Foxborough's going to be rocking. I'll just follow the sound of the bagpipes to get those people going. My goodness, can't get enough of them. They're a lot of fun. Got to be nice night for some fun down there. Kind of refreshing and an earlier game, certainly, than the other night. 6 o'clock, they're underway. We'll check the forecast from the Weather Channel, see what's in store, and how long is the beautiful weather. Hang around. We'll find out next. Kohl's.
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8: Another day with comfortable low humidity feeling nice here across the South Shore. We are in the middle of a Canadian air outbreak, and that is not a bad thing at all. With temps in the 70s today, 50s tonight, comfortably cool numbers tonight down into the mid-50s. Across the South Shore. Partly cloudy for Wednesday. Temps in the mid-70s again. Another fine day to enjoy tomorrow. And then some light rain showers Thursday with our next front coming in the mid-70s Thursday. I'm meteorologist Scott Lauriemore at the Weather Channel.
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Quick quiz coming up in a little bit, about 24 minutes, just after 11 o'clock. We'll test your knowledge on the history behind the state of Massachusetts. Coming up.

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Easy 99.1. Well, it's been nearly two decades, but a big Carly Simon fan. The wait is over. Carly hopped on social media yesterday, said she got a new full-length album, comes in waves, and be released on August the 14th. It'd be nice to hear from her again. Here she comes now.

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0: Because I gotta have faith. I gotta have faith. Because I gotta have faith.
1: Is he 99.1? George Michael got the faith. A little after 11 o'clock, it's Rob Hogan. I got the quick quiz. And if you have got an answer, you got to use the Reader's Hardwood Supply text line to get it to us. 508-746-9991. And playing today for a pair of tickets to see An Evening with Changes in Latitudes. It's America's premier Jimmy Buffett tribute show coming to the South Shore Music Circus, Saturday, July the 11th. You could be there, and we are focused on Massachusetts history today. Question for you, who was the first governor of Massachusetts? Would that have been Paul Revere, Samuel Adams, John Winthrop, or was it William Bradford? All right, who was the first governor of this great state of Massachusetts? Paul Revere, was it Samuel Adams, John Winthrop, or William Bradford? Text guests now. Winner coming up at 11:45.

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Hook you up with a gift card from Copeland Street Auto Body in Quincy to go along with it. And off you go. All you got to do is listen for that. Big, loud, obnoxious ferry horn. It's all right. It's your chance to win. We'll take it. Happens between 2 and 6 every Friday afternoon, so start thinking about which island you would like to visit, your chance to win in just a couple of days.

0: easy. 99.1 expose. Want to be the one? And if you want to be the one with the quick quiz, got to get the answer. And if you haven't gotten to us yet, a little bit of time to do it, about 20 minutes. 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On the line, a pair of tickets to see An Evening with Changes in Latitudes. That is America's premier Jimmy Buffett tribute show, coming to the South Shore Music Circus on Saturday, July the 11th. Question for you today. Who was the first governor of Massachusetts? Was that Paul Revere, Samuel Adams, John Winthrop, or was it William Bradford? All right, text to guess now. Got that winner coming up for you pretty shortly, about 20 minutes away, about 11:45. Certainly winning outside today. We couldn't be winning any more than this. Perfect 10 out there. Blue sky, beautiful temperatures, not too hot. And if you have the week off, you, well, all in all, did pretty good. Not too bad here as we await the last, well, it's the last full week of springtime. Summer rolling in here on Sunday morning. We'll check with the Weather Channel, see what's in store for the next couple of days coming up.
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13: Another day with comfortable low humidity, feeling fantastic, and temps in the mid-70s today and tomorrow. We've got 50s and 60s tonight and tomorrow night. This Canadian air has been feeling very nice for mid-June. We've got our next front coming in Thursday, breezy south winds ahead of the front on Thursday, increasing humidity and the chance for some light showers on Thursday with temperatures around 74. Friday, partly cloudy and a high of 78, and the weekend looks dry for us with some low 80s. I'm meteorologist Scott Lauriemore at the Weather Channel.
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Well, you're still dreaming of that Megabucks jackpot. A lot of people are because nobody seems to want to win it. It's been over a year now, and one of the top jackpots they've had. Next drawing coming up tomorrow night. $20.6 million. Still on the line.

0: 99.1, 152, just about that time. We'll throw those doors open. Back in the day, AZ Cafe, our lunchtime songs. We'll be serving them up for you. Quick quiz wrap-up on this Tuesday. Playing for a pair of tickets to see an evening with Changes in Latitudes. It's America's premier Jimmy Buffett tribute show. That will be Saturday, July 11th at the South Shore Music Circus. Question for you today. Who was the first governor of Massachusetts? That would have been John Winthrop back in 1629. Governor of the Massachusetts Bay Colony. Peter LeClaire is in Raynham. He knew that. Headed off to see that show. So enjoy yourself. And thank you, everybody else, for playing along. Another chance to win your way in coming up just after 11 tomorrow morning. Chance to put your song on the radio. That happens next. So stand by for that.
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0: Well, here we are, busy month of June. Kids are out of school any day now. Father's Day just around the corner coming up this weekend. What to do? Hey, it's Rob Hogan. I know what to do. Head over to Prisco's. They're on Route 18 in Bridgewater. You know, Dad's golf free on Father's Day. Yeah, coming up this Sunday. Treat dear old Dad off to some of the finest mini golf around there. Award-winning Pine Grove Park mini golf course. Play 18 holes with Dad. Take him down to Prisco's Country Creamery and indulge in the fantastic flavors of Warwick ice cream. They've also got Richie's slush for you. Maybe you like the soft serve. You can put it in one of those little helmets, a little throwback to when you were a kid. Tastes better that way. And, of course, maybe you're doing a little cooking. Cook out with Dad. You can fill up the propane tank there. You fill it up six times. The seventh one is on them. Their cookout case, by the way, is outrageous. It's just chock full of everything that you could love for summertime barbecuing. Dom's famous steak tips. You got the beef, the steak, chicken, turkey, sausage. How about some Pearl hot dogs, KM hot dogs? They got plenty of burgers, Boston salads, potato, macaroni, pasta, chicken salad. Everything you're going to need for the cookout. So you know what? Don't worry about it. Just stop by Prisco's, load yourself up, and then enjoy. All right? Fire up that grill, and you'll be good to go. And if you're looking for something cool for Dad, by the way, every time I go in there, you know, it's like I wander around Prisco's, and I go, wonder where they got this. I haven't seen this anywhere. They got all kinds of unique, cool stuff. All the sports teams are represented. So you want a hat, a mug, a hoodie. I mean, even things that we haven't thought about. They got those pajama pants. Yep. How about those? Lounge around the house. So wander around, pick out something fun, something cool for Dad, and just enjoy the day, all right? You can take home some of those world-famous meatballs, too. How about one of those chicken parm calzones? See? Can you stand it? There's just so much family fun going on there. They've been doing it since 2007. Stop in and see them this summer. Prisco's, they're on Route 18, right there in Bridgewater.
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0: 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All right, off we go. Tuesday edition, back of the day, Easy Cafe. Something you would like for your lunch hour, 508-746-9991. 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Pete did that, laying out at Nantasket Beach with Becky. Said, we're going to be here for a little while, and then we're going for mudslides. I'm not jealous or anything. Enjoy. Here's Jay Giles.

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1: Hi, Rob. It's a delightful day.
0: Isn't it? It's very delightful out there. This could be like the perfect day.
1: It is, and my hair isn't frizzy.
0: Oh, neither's mine. Go figure.
1: See?
0: We're both living it up.
1: Really, today. I was wondering about Suavecito by Malo.
0: Oh, there you go. All right. Perfect. Sounds good to me. Thank you very much.

0: 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On the Back in the Day Easy Cafe.
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0: 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Let's see, back over here to the telephone we go. 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
1: Yes, I'd like to request a song for the Back in the Day Easy Cafe.
0: Okay, what's your name?
1: Sheila.
0: Sheila, what would you like?
1: Well, it's a special song. My mother passed away a year ago today.
0: I'm sorry to hear that. That's
1: Thank
0: tough.
1: You.
0: That's a tough thing. I understand.
1: Yes. I like to hear The Wind Beneath My Wings by Bette Midler. She liked her.
0: Fantastic. All right. We will do that for her and for you.
1: Thank you very much.

0: 99.1, back to the Daisy Cafe Tuesday. Santana, Michelle Branch playing that game of love. That's a fun one, right? Yeah, that's plenty of love outside the window, however, today. Perfect 10 out there weather-wise. We couldn't have asked for a better day. So hope you're out and about enjoying whatever you're doing. And how long is it going to stick around? That's the question before the muggies come back. I mean, summer still officially a few days away, coming in over the weekend. But we'll see what's in store. Weather Channel forecast that's coming up. And let's see. What do we got on the Reader's Hardwood Supply text line? A little request for some Madonna going down to the Cape, and we'll come back with that. More of your songs on the way next.
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2: Another day with comfortable low humidity feeling nice here across the South Shore. We are in the middle of a Canadian air outbreak, and that is not a bad thing at all. With temps in the 70s today, 50s tonight, comfortably cool numbers tonight down into the mid-50s across the South Shore. Partly cloudy for Wednesday, temps in the mid-70s again, another fine day to enjoy tomorrow, and then some light rain showers Thursday with our next front coming in the mid-70s Thursday. I'm meteorologist Scott Lauriermoore at the Weather Channel.
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1: Hi, how are you?
0: I'm great. 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
1: I'm good. 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
0: Okay.
1: She's having my baby by Paul Anka. My name's Jeannie from Dorchester.
0: Thank you, Jeannie.
1: So for my son, Joey, and Alice, did you say that?
0: You just did.

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Rich is slaving away over in Taunton, but a couple of more days, and looking forward to an escape with his wife, Sharon, on a little camping trip to Normandy Farms for the Father's Day weekend. Enjoy yourself, my friend. Here comes your doobies.

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1: Good afternoon.
0: Good afternoon to you.
1: It's John of Marshfield.
0: Hi, John.
1: How are you doing today?
0: Pretty good. How are you?
1: I'm doing good.
0: Good.
1: Could you please play Lady by Kenny Rogers? I love my life and my beautiful lady, Jennifer, working in Boston.
0: Thank you, John.

0: Easy 99.1 at 12:53. I'll do it. Thank you for the calls and texts, and I'll be right back here tomorrow, and we'll have made it halfway through this week. Hump day. That'd be a pretty nice feeling. And good feeling with the feel-good favorites. They're always a good feeling. Pretenders coming up. Got some Springsteen, Stevie Wonder, Phil Collins, and more coming up.
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Easy 99.1, Pretenders, a little song written by Chrissy Hynde, along with a couple of guys, Tom Kelly and Billy Steinberg. May have heard of them. They wrote True Colors, Eternal Flame, Like a Virgin, and I guess if you're going to write songs, you want guys who write hits. There you go. That one became a big old hit for the Pretenders, too.

0: Kissing 99.1. There she goes. Brenda Russell tickling the ivories in the dark. You know, I took piano lessons. I couldn't do it with the lights on, so I wasn't going to try it in the dark. Forget it. That would have really sounded terrible. It sounded bad enough during the day, but anyway, she does a fine job. Somebody did a fine job with the forecast outside, because this is a perfect 10. Wish you could take this day and have a whole bunch of these in a row, but we'll certainly take what we can get. They've outdone themselves for today. Unfortunately, it does not look like it sticks around through the end of the week. So what do we got in store? We'll find out. Weather Channel update, that's coming up.
1: First Citizens.
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9: 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Southern New England weather.
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1: Another day with comfortable low humidity, feeling fantastic, and temps in the mid-70s today and tomorrow. We've got 50s and 60s tonight and tomorrow night. This Canadian air has been feeling very nice for mid-June. We've got our next front coming in Thursday. Breezy south winds ahead of the front on Thursday. Increasing humidity and the chance for some light showers on Thursday with temperatures around 74. Friday, partly cloudy and a high of 78. And the weekend looks dry for us with some low 80s. I'm meteorologist Scott Lauriemore at the Weather Channel.
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Red Sox back in action against the Blue Jays tonight over at Fenway. I mean, the good news is the folks from Scotland are still they're around town, so perhaps they will show up at Fenway, liven things up a little bit. Take all the fun we can get over there.

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0: EZ 99.1-153, and Kevin Cronin, America, of course, celebrating her big old birthday, 250. She looks pretty good for that.
1: Sure does.
0: Coming up, yeah. And the return, just for that, of I Know You Can't Wait, what they call a fan favorite, and they're even calling it a national treasure. See if you agree. McDonald's bringing back the OG fried apple pie at participating restaurants. It's a limited time this summer. What's more American than apple pie for 250 years? Do you remember those as a kid?
1: I do. You know, they came out molten hot.
0: They did.
1: It was like you burnt your mouth right off eating those things.
0: I'm surprised because, I mean, you know, nowadays it's like, you know, you see these people all the time. They go and go to the drive thru and get a coffee someplace, and then they complain, file a lawsuit. You know, right. my hot coffee was hot or whatever, and then I spilled it on myself. How many of us burnt our mouths?
1: Oh,
0: couldn't feel the roof of my mouth from like age 7 until I was about 13. Yeah.
1: You know, a lot of people are upset too because not because the hot apple pie, the fried apple pie is coming back. They're upset the limited time thing. That's what people are upset about. Say, put it on the menu permanently, you know?
0: I mean, if it works, what are you doing? Well, but think about the McDonald's experience we had as a kid. You know, I used to go there, and you know, it was kind of like a thing when my dad was out of town. Like on a Friday night, he used to travel for business. Sometimes my mom would take us there. It was a big treat.
1: Oh, yeah.
0: And you had like, we had, you know, it was kind of like a cross between amusing and creepy at the time. This big Ronald McDonald, I don't know, like resin kind of statue thing in the corner. And you could get the balloons. And like you stick the balloon in his mouth, and then he kind of blew it up. It was they had the nozzle in there for the helium. But and then they used to give you the, remember the cool little puppets?
1: Oh, sure.
0: A Grimace puppet and all those kind of things.
1: Put them on your finger,
0: Yeah, they don't have them anymore now.
1: No. You know? They were in the Happy Meal.
0: They don't even have like the little Playland.
1: No.
0: They used to like it when the families came in there now. You ever go into a McDonald's now?
1: Yeah.
0: It's like they don't want you there.
1: It's a cafe now. It's like, it's very Starbucks-like.
0: Yeah, it's very stark. You know, all these poor kids missed out. But it was created, this apple pie, East Tennessee owner-operator. Back in the 1960s, created the fried apple hand pie, and it became a local fan favorite. Eventually, McDonald's adopted it across all of stores. So, here it comes. Bring some ice cubes for your mouth and celebrate. Why don't you? So limited time. Available starting June 23rd.
1: That's next week.
0: And only on the menu through July 4th.
1: See?
0: So you got to hurry up.
1: It's like the McRib. If you like the McRib, you got to go out and get it when it's on the menu, you know?
0: That's weird. That's weird. Just, I mean, if it works, it works. Yeah. I don't know.
1: They'll take it off. Just like the McRib.
0: Call me crazy. Are you a big fan of the McRib?
1: I'm not, but I hear Larry is.
0: Larry loves it.
1: Yeah.
0: Can't get enough. Yeah. I think he's going to stockpile those.
1: I think he has.
0: He probably.
1: Got a special freezer for
0: them. He hoards them. All right. Look at us giving out the secrets. No secrets, just the feel-good favorites. He's coming up with those. Janet Jackson's on the way. Let's see. Some Billy Joel, Elton John, Van Morrison. And then a not-so-easy impossible question that's coming up, too, about 3:20. So stick around for that. This portion of the program brought to you by Setting the Space. You're always looking for the new furniture. You want to see it in a real space. Of course you do. 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How about that? What are they going to think of next? That Will and Blair, you never know. Check it out in their app now and get more info, of course, at settingthespace.com.
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He's 99.1, a few minutes after 2 o'clock. Good afternoon. Kevin Cronin back with you for another work day and feel-good favorites till 7. There's Duncan Cheek.

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0: 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A new survey shows some people are changing the way they shop for dads. According to a PwC poll, 70% think fathers would prefer experiences and quality time over physical presence. 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
3: Another day with comfortable low humidity feeling nice here across the South Shore. We are in the middle of a Canadian air outbreak, and that is not a bad thing at all. Temps in the 70s today, 50s tonight, comfortably cool numbers tonight down into the mid-50s across the South Shore. Partly cloudy for Wednesday, temps in the mid-70s again, another fine day to enjoy tomorrow, and then some light rain showers Thursday with our next front coming in the mid-70s Thursday. I'm meteorologist Scott Lauriemore at the Weather Channel.
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It is Kevin Cronin working through this Tuesday Feel Good Favorites. 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

0: Easy 99.1. What a beautiful day today. Humidity gone, sunshine, very few clouds in the sky, nice breeze coming in. And yeah, this is nice. Looks like it might last for a couple of days. And checking that forecast from the Weather Channel is coming up in just a couple of minutes right now. It's time for today's Not So Easy Impossible Question. You could win another $25 gift card to Cornerstones in Carver if you can answer today's question. Here it is. Visitors coming to the Boston area for the World Cup may be shocked by the price of these. What are they? 508-746-9991. Visitors coming to the Boston area for the World Cup may be shocked by the price of these. What are they? 508-746-9991. It's the Not So Easy Impossible Question.
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9: We'll see an increase in cloud cover tonight. Then the rain chances ramp up after that as we get into Thursday especially. Clouds increasing tonight, a low of 59. Partly sunny weather ahead Wednesday, a high near 80. Wednesday night becoming mostly cloudy, a low near 60. After about 4 to 5 p.m. Thursday, a good chance of showers and thunderstorms. Might be some locally heavy rain later on Thursday, a high of 79. Friday, Juneteenth, back to mostly sunny weather. Overnight low 64, a high of 84. And the weekend at the moment looks really nice. Sunshine, Saturday, Sunday, highs low to mid 80s, lows in the low to mid 60s. I'm meteorologist Mark Thibodeau at the Weather Channel.
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0: Easy 99.1, not so easy, impossible question for today. Here it is. Visitors coming to the Boston area for the World Cup may be shocked by the price of these. What are they? What do you think?
1: Is it train tickets?
0: Train tickets, good guess, but no, that's not it. Thanks.
1: All right, thank you. Gas.
0: Gas, good guess. Not gas. Thanks.
1: All right, thank you. Beverages.
0: Beverages. Sure, a lot of those purchased, but no, that's not it. Thanks.
1: Thank you. A bottle of water.
0: Bottle of water. Nope, not a bottle of water.
1: Okay.
0: Thank you. Still looking for the answer. Here it is. Visitors coming to the Boston area for the World Cup may be shocked by the price of these. What are they? It's a not-so-easy, impossible question.

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0: Easy 99.1, not so easy impossible question still out there. Here it is. Visitors coming to the Boston area for the World Cup may be shocked by the price of these. What are they? What's your guess?
1: Is it hotels or places to stay?
0: You got it. Hotel rooms is the right answer. That's correct.
1: Yay.
0: Yes. Visitors coming to the Boston area for the World Cup may be shocked at the price of these. It's the price of somewhere to stay. The prices are skyrocketing.
1: Crazy. Yep. Very crazy in Boston.
0: Very expensive. Anywhere in and around Boston or even this area, very expensive. Who's this?
1: Amy O'Connor.
0: Amy, where are you calling us from?
1: I'm calling from Plymouth.
0: All right, Amy, congratulations. Gift card to Cornerstones for that right answer today.
1: Thank you.
0: You're welcome, and thanks for playing today.
1: Okay, thank you.

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EZ99.1, couple minutes after 4 o'clock. It's Kevin Cronin. It's the Easy Work Day, wrapping it up with Feel Good Favorites. 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

Easy 99.1 coming up. It's all about the snacks. I know it's almost dinner time, but never a bad time to talk about snacks. I got some of that coming up next on Easy 99.1.

0: Easy 99.1. We're a nation of snack lovers, and a new survey suggests Americans are embracing their snack habits more than ever. It finds that 79% consider themselves snack people who prefer to graze all day instead of eating traditional meals, and 39% have gone days without eating meals, relying on snacks alone. On average, people reach for snacks four times a day, and 60% admit they keep secret snack stashes at home. For 53%, there's no shame in eating an entire bag of chips in one sitting. Some people confess to canceling plans just to stay home and snack, and people are most likely to reach for snacks while watching sports, sitcoms, and comedies. My go-to snack lately has been just a simple dry roasted peanuts. You know, just they're good with beer, they're good on their own, and good for a little pick-me-up when I'm a bit hungry in between lunch and dinner. So that's been mine. But Americans are reaching for the snacks, and there's nothing wrong with that at all, I don't think. Right now, time for the Closing Bell Report, brought to you by Plymouth Investment Advisors. 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Dow up 328 points to 551,999.67. 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
1: 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There's a crash on the expressway northbound in Milton at Adams Street, and there's heavy pockets of traffic on either side of the expressway between the O'Neill Tunnel and the Braintree Split. Lots of World Cup traffic in Foxborough today. Route 1 northbound is looking a little slow between Main Street and Gillette Stadium, and Route 1 southbound is stop and go between North Street and Pine Street. 93 northbound slows in spots between Route 95 and the Split. 93 southbound traffic slows between the Split and Route 24. Route 3 southbound is slow and go between the Split and Derby Street. eBay is home to millions of finds, and each one becomes a part of your story. 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
11: We'll see the rain chances ramping up for Thursday into Thursday night, but in between that, the weather looks pretty good. Clouds will increase tonight, a low of 59. Partly sunny on Wednesday, a high of 80. Wednesday night, mostly cloudy, a low near 60. Rain showers, maybe a thunderstorm developing after 4 to 5 p.m. Thursday. There could be some locally heavy rain. Humid, gusty south breezes, high 79. Friday, Juneteenth, lots of sunshine, back to dry weather, a high of 84. And the weekend, mostly sunny, highs in the low to mid 80s, overnight lows in the low to mid 60s. I'm meteorologist Mark Thibodeau at the Weather Channel.
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0: Easy 99.1 coming up on 5 o'clock. Ready to close out another work day and head out on the easy ride home. And as we get to that, let's get to today's strange and interesting facts. There are more chickens on Earth than humans. Cucumbers are 96% water. 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
1: This report is sponsored by Macy's. There's a crash on the expressway northbound in Milton at Adams Street, contributing to the heavy pockets of traffic we're seeing on either side of the expressway between the O'Neill Tunnel and the Braintree Split. Lots of World Cup traffic in Foxborough today. On Route 1 northbound, it's jammed up between Main Street and Gillette Stadium. Then on the southbound side, it's stop and go between North Street and Pine Street. 93 northbound slows between Route 95 and the Split. 93 southbound is sluggish between the Split and Route 24. 95 southbound, things slow down between I-93 and Neponset Street. 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

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It's Kevin Cronin. Quitting time here on this Tuesday. Feel good favorites. 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

0: BC99.1, this is the time of year for a good burger, especially in the backyard. But from some of those famous chains, there are some good ones too. We'll find out which is the best coming up next. At least according to one poll. Bunnies at 5 on the way too. BC99.1.
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0: Easy 99.1. Which fast food chain has the best tasting burger? YouGov poll talked to more than 44,000 people with that question. And the chain that came out on top is Five Guys, following close behind Burger King, In-N-Out Burger at number 3, Wendy's at 4, and McDonald's at number 5. So not surprising, the kind of big three, or maybe it is surprising, the big three in the fast food world, Burger King, Wendy's, McDonald's, coming in number 2, 4, and 5. In-N-Out Burger West Coast thing, I've never been to one. I've heard people that have, and they enjoy it, but that's mostly West Coast. And the Five Guys at the number 1 position, not surprised there, as they've been pumping out burgers for a long time, just expanded up here in the Northeast maybe about 15, 20 years ago. But they're the ones that give you the huge ton of fries, or they used to at least when you order the burgers. But Five Guys coming out on top as we're entering into that backyard burger time. And if you wanted the fast food burger, there are the recommendations, at least according to YouGov. Right now, time for Funnies at 5. It's David Farrell talking about his job as a bus driver.
1: For 14 years, I was an airport shuttle bus driver at the Raleigh-Durham International Airport. I have a book out called My Life Goes Full Circle Every 15 Minutes. Stories of the airport shuttle bus driver. And like a lot of people that don't make a lot of money, I used to have to wear that name tag. Had my first name underneath my occupation. So it said David Van Driver. This lady gets on my shuttle bus. She's like, oh, are you German? It's like, no, actually, I think I'm English or Irish or something. She's like, you know, it's really odd that your last name is Van Driver and you drive a van. I had this older gentleman on my shuttle bus. And I'm like, what are you doing here in Raleigh-Durham, North Carolina? He's like, I'm here for my 75th high school reunion. I said, wow, 75 years out of high school? I don't mean to be rude or intrusive, but how many other people are you expecting? He said, well, there's at least one more. Somebody sent me an invitation.
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2: 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The expressway has persistent pockets of traffic on both sides between the O'Neill Tunnel and the Braintree Split. Lots of World Cup traffic in Foxborough today. Route 1 northbound is jammed up between Main Street and Gillette Stadium, and the southbound side is stop and go between North Street and Pine Street. 93 northbound has minor delays between Route 95 and Route 24. I-93 southbound traffic slows between the split and Route 24. Route 24 southbound has small pockets of traffic between I-93 and Route 140. 95 southbound things slow down between I-93 and Route 1. 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
12: We'll see an increase in cloud cover tonight, then the rain chances ramp up after that as we get into Thursday especially. Clouds increasing tonight, a low of 59. Partly sunny weather ahead Wednesday, a high near 80. Wednesday night becoming mostly cloudy, a low near 60. After about 4 to 5 p.m. Thursday, a good chance of showers and thunderstorms. Might be some locally heavy rain later on Thursday, a high of 79. Friday, Juneteenth, back to mostly sunny weather. Overnight low 64, a high of 84. And the weekend at the moment looks really nice. Sunshine, Saturday, Sunday, highs low to mid 80s, lows in the low to mid 60s. I'm meteorologist Mark Thibodeau at the Weather Channel.
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0: EC99.1, younger workers are getting attention and praise for something surprisingly simple. They're actually taking a full, uninterrupted lunch break. And it's making them better at their jobs. Instead of eating at their desks or skipping meals to power through, many are stepping away from the desk for an hour and complete disconnecting from work, too. For a lot of them, that means leaving their workspace, sitting down for an actual meal, or often spending that time with coworkers. Not just about the food, it's about real mental resets. 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Also helps build relationships at work. 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
1: 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The expressway still has persistent pockets of traffic on both sides between the O'Neill Tunnel and the Braintree Split. World Cup traffic in Fox Row means Route 1 northbound is jammed up between Main Street and Gillette Stadium, and the southbound side is stop and go between North Street and Pine Street. I-93 slows on either side as you make your way to Route 24. Route 3 southbound, it's slow going between the Split and Route 18. 95 southbound, there's a crash blocking the left lane at Route 109, while things slow down between I-93 and Route 1. Route 24 southbound is slow in spots between I-93 and Route 140. At some point, body pain may creep in and become your reality that day, but Aleve is here to keep you moving. One pill gives you up to 12 hours of body pain relief, so don't let pain hold you back. Try Aleve today. Use as directed. With EZ99.1 traffic, I'm Lexi Mack, and I've got your back.
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We talked about lunch, how it's making a comeback, and other parts of the job are too. I got that coming up next on EC 99.1.

0: Easy 99.1, 9 to 5 jobs are back. Forget dream jobs. 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Not because they're lowered their standards or ambitions, but because they're rethinking what success actually looks like. 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
1: 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The expressway still has persistent pockets of traffic on either side between the O'Neill Tunnel and the Braintree Split. Lots of World Cup traffic out in Foxborough. Route 1 northbound is jammed up between Main Street and Gillette Stadium, and the southbound side is stop and go between North Street and Pine Street. 93 slows on either side as you make your way to Route 24. Route 3 southbound is slow going between the Split and Route 18, then again between Route 3A and Long Pond Road. 95 southbound, things slow down between I-93 and Route 152, and Route 24 southbound, there's a crash blocking the center lane at Route 139 and slow traffic between I-93 and Route 44. 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
12: We'll see an increase in cloud cover tonight, then the rain chances ramp up after that as we get into Thursday especially. Clouds increasing tonight, a low of 59. Partly sunny weather ahead Wednesday, a high near 80. Wednesday night becoming mostly cloudy, a low near 60. After about 4 to 5 p.m. Thursday, a good chance of showers and thunderstorms. Might be some locally heavy rain later on Thursday, a high of 79. Friday, Juneteenth, back to mostly sunny weather. Overnight low 64, a high of 84. And the weekend at the moment looks really nice. Sunshine, Saturday, Sunday, highs low to mid 80s, lows in the low to mid 60s. I'm meteorologist Mark Thibodeau at the Weather Channel.
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0: Easy 99.1. It's Kevin Cronin. That will do it for me on this beautiful Tuesday night. Hope you get a chance to enjoy some of the daylight and some of the beautiful weather while it lasts tonight. And we get some more coming in tomorrow, too. That's a good thing. I'll talk to you tomorrow at 2 o'clock. And 320 Not So Easy Impossible Question coming up next, a decade show. 70s at 7, 80s at 8, and the 90s at 9. You enjoy your night. 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
1: The Lever Connector is crowded on either side. Starro Drive eastbound slows between the BU Bridge and the Lever Connector. It's stop and go on Starro West between the Lever Connector and Mass Ave. The Mass Pike eastbound slows between Starro Drive and the expressway. The Mass Pike westbound has a crash at I-95. With your traffic, I'm Lexi Mack.
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4: 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A world known as the No Generator Zone.
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